Now that heart is beating fast, and that's a rhythm I can dance to. I'm mighty glad I got a chance to, with one big heart that's beating fast. Tomorrow morning let it rain, tomorrow morning let it pour. Tonight we're in the groove together, ain't gonna worry about dawn.

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She likes the

0: 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And if I do, then you are through. Boy, my baby, that's the end of you.
1: The end of you.
0: So take your

big theater they call a burlicue. For 50 cents you could see a dandy show. One of the gals is fat and pink and pretty, as round above as she was round below. I can swear that she was past